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Rock shows here to Japan. Have people shaking my hand.

0: Q-Music 90s and Zeros.
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